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0: With your hot hits. 24-7. Yeah. Are you ready for more fuego? This is Fuego Nights. 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

my other chick, hugging on my other chick, hugging all night, nigga, we ain't sell a bit. 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But I'm fresher than I'm peppermint. Go, go, let him in, his last king killing it. Young money,

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attention. It's time for a little dance that goes from side to side. Are you ready? One, two. Now everybody.

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1: Yeah.
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0: Give me the light.
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3: That's not us. This is us.

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We gon' drink drinks and take shots until we fall out like the roof on fire. Now, baby, get my booty naked, take off all your clothes and light the roof on fire. Tell them, baby, baby, baby, baby, baby, baby, baby, baby, baby, baby, I'm on fire. I tell them, baby, baby, baby, baby, baby, baby, baby, baby, baby, baby, I'm a fireball.